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0: 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The difference? 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
1: 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I'll settle for
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4: Showers ending this morning, then cloudy with a 60% chance of showers. Risk of thunderstorms this morning and early this afternoon. Widespread smoke becoming local smoke this morning. High of 23. Tonight, mainly cloudy with a low of 13. On Sunday, clearing in the morning with local smoke early in the morning. A high of 21. And on Monday, cloudy. High of 25.
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9: Showers ending this morning, then cloudy with a 60% chance of showers. Risk of thunderstorms this morning and early this afternoon. Widespread smoke becoming local smoke this morning, high of 23. Tonight mainly cloudy with a low of 13. On Sunday, clearing in the morning with local smoke early in the morning, a high of 21. And on Monday, cloudy, high of 25.
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7: Showers ending this morning, then cloudy with a 60% chance of showers. Risk of thunderstorms this morning and early this afternoon. Widespread smoke becoming local smoke this morning. High of 23. Tonight mainly cloudy with a low of 13. On Sunday, clearing in the morning with local smoke early in the morning. A high of 21. And on Monday, cloudy, high of 25.
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5: Showers ending this morning, then cloudy with a 60% chance of showers. Risk of thunderstorms this morning and early this afternoon. Widespread smoke becoming local smoke this morning. High of 23. Tonight mainly cloudy with a low of 13. On Sunday, clearing in the morning with local smoke early in the morning. A high of 21. And on Monday, cloudy, high of 25.
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0: River District. A proud part of Bayshore Broadcasting. 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And proudly Canadian. 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
1: Good morning, it's 9 o'clock. I'm Spencer Byers. Smoke from wildfires in northwestern Ontario continue to cause very poor air quality and reduced visibility. Conditions are expected to improve for a few hours late this morning or afternoon. However, poor air quality may return tonight. The Air Quality Health Index is forecast to remain at high or very high, with seniors, young children, pregnant people, and those with heart or lung conditions most at risk. Residents are encouraged to stay indoors when possible, keep windows closed, use air filtration if available, and avoid strenuous outdoor activity. Anyone experiencing serious breathing problems or chest pain should seek immediate medical attention. An approval has been given by Bruce County Council to temporarily reduce speed limits on Bruce Roads 2 and 3. The temporary speed reduction will be put in place to accommodate the upcoming 2026 International Plowing Match and Rural Expo. The reduced speed limits will lower the current posting of 80 kilometers an hour to 40 kilometers an hour with the required 60 kilometer an hour transition zones. The temporary speed reduction will be in effect from Tuesday, September 15th until Thursday, October 1st. One person's trash is another's treasure on Saturday in Owen Sound. It is goods exchange day in the city when residents are invited to put unwanted but usable items out curbside throughout the day for others to pick up, starting at 8 a.m. The city reminds you any items not picked up should be taken back from the curb by 6 p.m. Saturday. A fire ban is in effect in West Grey. The municipality says the temporary ban covers all open-air burning, including campfires. All active burning permits in West Grey are also suspended. Residents of Fort Simpson, Northwest Territories, will start returning to their homes today, 3 weeks after having to evacuate due to nearby wildfires. 3 weeks ago, the evacuation order was issued because of a large blaze creeping closer to the village. Fort Simpson Mayor Les Wright told the CBC that he is excited for his fellow residents to return home. Many evacuees have been staying in a community center in Yellowknife since the evacuation order was issued on June 28th. In sports, the Owen Sound Senior B North Stars began their playoff run yesterday against the Collingwood Crews. Fred Wallace has the details.
2: Cam Sanderson's second goal of the game at 52 seconds of overtime lifted the Owen Sound Senior North Stars to an 8-7 win over the Collingwood Crews. Jake McNabb had three for the North Stars, who lead the best of three Ontario Series quarterfinal 1-0. Game two is this afternoon at 5 in Collingwood. Again, Cam Sanderson in overtime. North Stars beat Collingwood 8-7. Fred Wallace at the Harry Lumley Bayshore Community Center.
1: The Toronto Blue Jays dropped their first game back from the All-Star break 12-4 to the Chicago White Sox. To the WNBA, the Atlanta Dream pulled away from the Toronto Tempo 111-92. In other WNBA news, Caitlin Clark became the fastest player in WNBA history with 203 points made. She's also the first player ever with a 40-plus point 10-assist game as the Indiana Fever defeated the Seattle Storm 110-107. That's news and sports. The forecast coming up next.
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1: Showers ending this morning, then cloudy with a 60% chance of showers. Risk of thunderstorms this morning and early this afternoon. Widespread smoke becoming local smoke this morning, high of 23. Tonight, mainly cloudy with a low of 13. On Sunday, clearing in the morning with local smoke early in the morning, a high of 21. And on Monday, cloudy, high of 25. And currently 21 degrees here in the River District. I'm Spencer Byers for all of your latest local stories on demand. 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
8: Showers ending this morning, then cloudy with a 60% chance of showers. Risk of thunderstorms this morning and early this afternoon. Widespread smoke becoming local smoke this morning. High of 23. Tonight, mainly cloudy with a low of 13. On Sunday, clearing in the morning with local smoke early in the morning. A high of 21. And on Monday, cloudy, high of 25.
0: Today's hit music lives here. The

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3: Showers ending this morning, then cloudy with a 60% chance of showers. Risk of thunderstorms this morning and early this afternoon. Widespread smoke becoming local smoke this morning. High of 23. Tonight, mainly cloudy with a low of 13. On Sunday, clearing in the morning with local smoke early in the morning, a high of 21. And on Monday, cloudy, high of 25.
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0: 5, Cardi B, Girls Like You on Mix 106.5. How you doing? Good morning. It's Sarah Carmichael from the Mix Morning Show. I hope that your weekend is off to a great start. If you're looking for things to do, there's no shortage. Mount Forest Fireworks Festival continues today, which includes the car show, and that has got Mount Forest's main road completely shut down right now. There's going to be the spectacular fireworks tonight. Goods Exchange Day is happening right now in the city of Owen Sound. If you noticed some things out on people's curbs, well, that's because it's free stuff. So if you want to go treasure hunting, maybe go check out some of those residential areas. Owen Sound Farmers Market is up and running until about 12:30. Also, Doors Open has just gotten started, and that runs till 4 o'clock. For details about this and more, check out our website, our events calendar, and my What's Happening This Weekend blog at mix1065.ca.
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6: Showers ending this morning, then cloudy with a 60% chance of showers. Risk of thunderstorms this morning and early this afternoon. Widespread smoke becoming local smoke this morning. High of 23. Tonight, mainly cloudy with a low of 13. On Sunday, clearing in the morning with local smoke early in the morning. A high of 21. And on Monday, cloudy, high of 25.
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0: 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Now, I am normally not one to really care much about HGTV. The whole decorating, renovation thing doesn't interest me. But there is a show that's going to be coming to HGTV next month that has piqued my interest. And we're going to talk about it next.
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2: 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It's Chatty Jackie singing in the rain in Mount Forest at the Fireworks Festival. I got my galoshes and my rain gear on, and I needed it this morning, but Mother Nature is proven to be on our side and bringing lots of breaks in the weather. We are surrounded by so many things. The breakfast at the fire hall is still going on till noon. I went and checked it out. It's maybe just a little bit good. Okay, it's a lot good. There's live music from the stage in front of the library. The Legion has a hospitality patio with live music as well. And then things really ramp up at the festival park later this afternoon at 3. There's a kids zone, jousting, and even more live music. And of course, the fantastic fireworks at 10 p.m. You can find out more at mountforestfireworks.ca. And I hope you stay dry and have as much fun as I am. In the meantime, from Mount Forest, Chatty Jackie out.

0: Styles and Aperture on Mix 106.5. I'm Sarah from the Mix Morning Show. And as I was saying, those home renovation shows, home makeover shows don't usually interest me. Things you find on HGTV. And the ones where they go house hunting usually just depresses me because I don't have the kind of money that any of these people have and never will. So I generally avoid that network. But there is a new show that's going to be coming next month that has grabbed my attention. It's called The Totally 90s House. And it's going to be featuring homes that are still stuck in the 90s, right? Big floral wallpaper, oak cabinets, things that haven't been updated or changed basically since they were installed. And it's going to be featuring some of the TV's biggest stars of the 90s. Now, it is a competition show. So it's going to have celebrity teams teaming up to completely transform these homes into modern masterpieces, competing for bragging rights and $25,000 for their favorite charity. Think Melissa Joan Hart from Sabrina the Teenage Witch, Brian Austin Green, 90210, Joey and Matthew Lawrence, Jodie Sweetin, who of course played Stephanie on Full House, Beverly Mitchell, you might remember her as Lucy Camden on Seventh Heaven, also Keisha Knight from The Cosby Show. This is a 6-episode series that is going to be premiering on August 26th on HGTV, and it is going to be hosted by Jaleel White. You may not know that name, but you know him, no doubt, as Steve Urkel from Family Matters.
1: Did I do that?
0: He is going to be stepping in to host the show. Now, I was thinking, if this goes really well and they end up doing a second one, who should they include? I say any cast member from Party of Five. Matthew Fox, Scott Wolf, Nev Campbell. How about Sarah Michelle Gellar from Buffy the Vampire Slayer? Any of the cast from Fresh Prince of Bel-Air? Home Improvement, any of those cast members? And, of course, can't forget Saved by the Bell. I mean, Zach Morris, Kelly Kapowski, Bayside's favorite couple, teaming up again all those years later. Can you imagine?
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0: It's so easy to fall in love on Mix 106.5. I'm Sarah. I would love for you to be on the lookout for the Mix Cruiser this weekend, especially look out for the Mix World Tour ballot box. Put your name into the ballot box and then make sure you're listening to me on Monday, just after the 7 o'clock news. I will call out the name of someone who put their name in the ballot box this weekend. I will give them 5 minutes to call me back, and if they do, their name is going to go into the grand prize draw for the Mix World Tour. They could be choosing, if they win, to see Bruno Mars in Vancouver. They could go to Germany to see Backstreet Boys. They could also go to Vegas to see Metallica. They could go to California to see Mumford & Sons. There's 6 different choices for this world tour. But first, you got to get in to that ballot box. So do so. I believe tomorrow the cruiser and ballot box will be at Grey Roots Museum. And then also Walkerton Rib Fest, and then also TD Harbor Nights down at the Marine and Rail Museum. As long as everything goes as it should, that is the plan. So watch for the cruiser tomorrow, watch for the ballot box, and then be listening on Monday just after the 7 o'clock news. I would really love to put someone's name into the grand prize draw. I haven't done it yet. I've called 2 names so far. Neither person has called me back. So as of now, I don't have any names in the grand prize draw, which is pretty wild stuff. The grand prize draw is coming up on August 25th. For details, go to our website, mix1065.ca. 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
2: Good morning, listeners. It's Chatty Jackie calling in from Mount Forest. Mother Nature has gone through a couple of times with some rainstorms, and for that reason, the Classic Car Show has been canceled as part of the fireworks festival. But have no fear, the rest of the festival is still continuing on at the festival park. The gates open at noon. There is still going to be a ton of activities, including live music with Kara Smith at 6 and Max Life Crisis at 8 p.m., and then and we can't forget the fantastic fireworks at 10. You can find out more at mountforestfireworks.ca. In the meantime, if you want to splash in some puddles with me with my rain gear, that would be awesome. In the meantime, Chatty Jackie out from Mount Forest Fireworks Festival in Mount Forest.
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According to a new survey by Schroders, a global investment firm, you need to have about $1.2 million saved in order to retire comfortably. Well, sounds like unless I win the lottery, I am never going to retire. And if I do, for whatever reason, I am going to be very uncomfortable.

0: It's Chromeo with Jealous on Mix 106.5. I'm Sarah Carmichael from the Mix Morning Show. Earlier this week, there was a conversation on the Mix Lunch about tattoos. You were asked if you had tattoos. If so, how many? And there was a huge response to this. Very, very much a large majority have tattoos and some multiple tattoos. I have one. I got it a couple years ago, Owen Sound Animal Shelter, doing their tattoo fundraiser over in Port Elgin. Got a little tattoo on my ankle. That's it. No big deal. But scientists have developed a new kind of smart temporary tattoo that you can actually use to monitor everything from your heart rate and your muscle activity to your steps, all without needing a watch, a fitness band, a ring. Unlike traditional wearable devices that can shift around when you sweat or exercise, these high-tech tattoos are painted directly onto your skin, creating a more reliable connection. And the fun part is that they don't have to look medical. Researchers say the tattoos could be designed as something anything, whether it's a flower, a cartoon, a shark, a snake, even a slice of pizza, keeping track of your daily steps. The technology uses a breathable adhesive material that's 10 times more breathable than traditional medical electrodes, making it more comfortable to wear, especially in hot weather. In treadmill tests, the tattoos maintained more than 95% accuracy, even after participants started sweating. These temporary tattoos could make long-term medical monitoring much less intimidating, especially for kids. Instead of wearing these bulky sensors, kids can simply wear a fun temporary tattoo featuring their favorite cartoon character or animal. Now, you won't be picking these up at the pharmacy anytime soon. The technology is still in development, but researchers say more testing is needed before it becomes available to the public.
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6: Good morning. 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
7: Showers ending this morning, then cloudy with a 60% chance of showers. Risk of thunderstorms this morning and early this afternoon. Widespread smoke becoming local smoke this morning. High of 23. Tonight, mainly cloudy with a low of 13. On Sunday, clearing in the morning with local smoke early in the morning. A high of 21. And on Monday, cloudy, high of 25.
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Tonight's Lotto 649 jackpot is worth an estimated $32 million. That was me trying to whistle.

0: Here, No Excuses on Mix 106.5. Yesterday on the Mix Morning Show, we were introduced to Rogi, a four-year-old Bernese Mountain Dog. Now, he was our guest of the Mix Zoo. Renee and Todd were here from the Owen Sound Animal Shelter. And I'm happy to update that he found a home pretty much immediately. If you had hoped that Rogi would be yours, I'm sorry, but it wasn't meant to be. But I'm glad that he's not spending any more nights in the shelter, and he's off with a new crew to live his best life with a forever home. So thank you to everybody who liked and shared and called and inquired about Rogi, but he has gone to a great home. Now, that being said, of course, every Friday we do have the Mix Zoo, and that is brought to you by Lucky Dog Motors. Tune in at 9:30, and we will introduce you to a new guest from the Owen Sound Animal Shelter. But again, thank you for your interest in Rogi. But he gone.
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11: Showers ending this morning, then cloudy with a 60% chance of showers. Risk of thunderstorms this morning and early this afternoon. Widespread smoke becoming local smoke this morning. High of 23. Tonight mainly cloudy with a low of 13. On Sunday, clearing in the morning with local smoke early in the morning. A high of 21. And on Monday, cloudy. High of 25.
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0: Ocala, hotter now on Mix 106.5. It is Sarah Carmichael. 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Click on events calendar on the top and you'll see a list of things. Now, that being said, if you're hosting an event and you would like us to add it to the calendar, you will also see submit your event. You can do that. 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

0: Somewhere out there on Mix 106.5, it is the Mix Lunch. I'm Sarah Carmichael. There was supposed to be a fundraising barbecue today in support of the Grey Bruce Animal Shelter. I had mentioned it a couple of times. I had it on my What's Happening This Weekend blog. It was supposed to have been going on right now at Pet Value Owen Sound, but they opted to move it to Saturday, August 1st because of the wildfire smoke and the forecast. They just said, let's just wait. So they will still have hamburgers, hot dogs, salads, and all that for sale in support of puppies and kitties, but it's now going to be coming up on Saturday, August 1st. So put that on your calendar. Plan to be there supporting the Grey Bruce Animal Shelter. And of course, you can support them anytime by making a monetary contribution or dropping by with like a bag of food or, better yet, volunteering. That's right. It takes a village. And if you have some extra time and you are interested in helping them, check out their Facebook page or website to start the process.
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5: Cloudy with a 60% chance of showers. Risk of thunderstorms early this afternoon. Local smoke with a high of 23. Humidex hitting 30. Tonight mainly cloudy with a 30% chance of showers. Low of 13. On Sunday, clearing in the morning with a high of 21. And on Monday, sunny, high of 27.
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Beyonce, Crazy in Love on Mix 106.5. If you are a fan of Reacher, the series on Amazon Prime that stars Alan Ritchson, you'll want to know that season 4 is going to be kicking off on August 12th with 3 episodes, and then you get the rest on a weekly basis starting September 16th. And if you haven't started watching Reacher on Amazon Prime, I highly recommend

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0: A brand new ad to the station. It is Mumford & Sons with Chris Stapleton. It's called Here on the Mixed Lunch on Mix 106.5. I'm Sarah Carmichael. And if you are the lucky winner of the Mixed World Tour, you could choose to see Mumford & Sons in California. You could also choose to see Bruno Mars in Vancouver, BC. You could go to Germany and see the Backstreet Boys. You could see Metallica at the Sphere in Vegas. Viva Las Vegas. It is completely up to you. You choose your own adventure, but you have to win. In order to get in to win, you need to find our summer cruiser, put your name into the Mix World Tour ballot box, and then be listening the following Monday as I will pull a ballot from said box and say that person's name on the radio. You'll have 5 minutes to call me back in the studio and get your spot into the grand prize draw, which is coming up on August 25th. So this weekend, if you happen to see our cruiser and put your name into the ballot box, don't forget to tune in Monday just after the 7 o'clock news, because if it's your name, you could be getting in to that grand prize draw coming up a little bit later on in August. For more details, go to mix1065.ca and good luck.
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8: Cloudy with a 60% chance of showers, risk of thunderstorms early this afternoon. Local smoke with a high of 23. Humidex hitting 30. Tonight mainly cloudy with a 30% chance of showers, low of 13. On Sunday, clearing in the morning with a high of 21. And on Monday, sunny, high of 27.
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0: Clarkson, Heartbeat Song on Mix 106.5. She is stepping away from the Kelly Clarkson Show at the end of the current season, and she's going to be rejoining The Voice as a coach for the 30th season coming up in September. It's a big weekend as the FIFA World Cup comes to an end. The teams France and England play today for third place, and then tomorrow the final between Argentina and Spain battling for the cup. That starts at 3 o'clock in New Jersey. It is going to be very star-studded. I would imagine all the who's going to be there. And they have revealed that Tom Cruise is going to be part of the closing ceremonies. Now, I'm not sure if he's parachuting in or ziplining or what he's going to do, or if he'll just be normal and walk onto the soccer field, but I guess we'll have to tune in tomorrow to find out.
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7: 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You won't be asked to identify yourself. 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

Girls Don't Cry on Mix 106.5. As a woman in her 40s, I can assure you that that is not true. However, we do try our best not to cry because once we start, we can't stop.

0: Sean Hook and Relapse on Mix 106.5. It is Sarah Carmichael from the Mix Morning Show. Good afternoon. I hope you're enjoying your Saturday. Check out my What's Happening This Weekend blog for some information about some things that are happening. Keep in mind that because of the weather and the air quality, some things were canceled. For instance, the Lion's Head Farmers Market earlier was canceled. They've also canceled the event tonight in Port Elgin with Mob Barley and Boiler Beach. That was supposed to be a concert. They have opted to forego that. And I've been trying my best to keep my blog as updated as possible with the cancellations. You can go to mix1065.ca. The Doors Open Owen Sound still running till 4 o'clock. The 4th Annual Indigenous Reggae Reconciliation Event at Cape Croker Park, as far as I know, still running. Bandit Fest at Harwood Concert Hall, going to be starting at 5 o'clock. And that again runs tomorrow from 3 to 12. Now, again, keep an eye on my blog. Keep an eye on the Mix Facebook page for updates. I will try to share anything I find. And the Mount Forest Fireworks Festival is still running, but they do have an altered schedule. You may have heard Jackie talking about that earlier. They opted to forego the car show, but they are still planning to have the big fireworks event tonight at the park. So get details about all the above and more at mix1065.ca.
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10: Cloudy with a 60% chance of showers. Risk of thunderstorms early this afternoon. Local smoke with a high of 23. Humidex hitting 30. Tonight mainly cloudy with a 30% chance of showers. Low of 13. On Sunday, clearing in the morning with a high of 21. And on Monday, sunny, high of 27.
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1: The Marine Heritage Festival set to go July 24th to 26th. To tell us about it, Deb Kaufman, co-chair of the Marine Heritage Festival Committee, is on the line. Deb, it's going to be a busy weekend, lots of activities.
2: This is a special 15th anniversary for us. We have well over 30 different activities. It starts at our Artisans and Taste Market beside the Coliseum, and then it moves on to the museum where it's free for people to get in at 5 o'clock. Until 9, we also have a bike rally. The bike rally is now at Jubilee Park, and the registration starts at 4:30. Saturday, we have the usual cardboard boat races, which are very fun to watch. We have children's gold hunt, fun in the park. We have the tall ship here this year as well. Some people can actually do a walk tour in the morning and afternoon as well. I forgot about the beer garden and the musical entertainment provided by Three Sheets in the evening on Saturday. So as I say, lots and lots of activities going on.
1: Is there a website I can check out?
2: People can go to www.chantreyisland.com. They'll see all of the various activities. We have a bus shuttle as well because the parking down here is very limited. And we also have free bike valet provided by the town of Saugeen Shores where they can secure their bikes safely on Saturday.
1: That's July 24th to 26th, Marine Heritage Festival in Southampton.
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0: Yes, that's the music of my childhood. New Kids on the Block. I got it. The right stuff on Mix 106.5. The 10th annual Golf for Kids' Sake event is going to be coming up on Saturday, September 12th, once again at Sauble Golf and Country Club. 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Now, it will be scramble format, 18 holes. 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So if you are interested in signing up, you can go to the website, graybrucewestsimcoe.bigbrothersbigsisters.ca. You can also call the office, 519-376-4449. Now, they are still looking for sponsors as well, so if that is something you're interested in getting involved with, certainly reach out, but mark your calendar, September 12th. We'll see you there.
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0: Bean, I'm with you on Mix 106.5, and I'm with you. It's Sarah Carmichael from the Mix Morning Show. And all this week, I was giving away weekend passes for the Sauble Beach Party at Sauble Speedway Labor Day weekend. Congratulations again to all of my winners. And I don't want to say too much, but I will have another opportunity for you to win something Sauble Beach Party related coming up on Monday. So we're going to keep a little bit of mystery, and I hope that you tune in. I also hope that this weekend you put your name into the Mix World Tour ballot box when you see Kara with the Summer Cruiser, and then be listening just after the 7 o'clock news as I will draw a name from said ballot box, say it on the radio, give you 5 minutes to return the call and get into the Mix World Tour grand prize draw, which is happening on August 25th, by the way. I hope you have a great rest of your Saturday, a wonderful rest of your weekend. I'll be right here again with you starting nice and early at 6 o'clock on Monday. Drive safe, take care, and also don't forget, tell your dog I said hi.
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Mars on Mix 106.5. It's the weekend show, and are you average when it comes to grueling? We'll talk about that. Here's Armin van Buuren in the mix.

0: Mix 106.5, that's Rachel Platten and Fight Song. How you doing? It's JC. It is the weekend show, the Saturday edition. Still a little bit smoky in the air, which it's been terrible to limit outdoor time. I know that we have to for safety, but after spending all that time indoors during the winter because of all the storms we've had, I just kind of want to get outside. Even though it's hot, I still want the option to get out there, maybe do some barbecuing. How many times do you barbecue in a year, by the way? Are you above or below the average? Apparently, the average is quite low. Only 13 grill days per year for the average person. That's it? You only grill 13 times? Man, I've probably done that just since May alone. I love using the barbecue in the summer. Haven't quite, it's a little trickier to use it in the winter, though, simply because to turn on the gas for my barbecue is around the corner of the house, and I'm not getting there in the winter. The snow is just too high. At least it has been the last couple of years, but otherwise I would be a year-round barbecuer. But yeah, 13 grill days per year. About 84% of us say that we would grill more if we had more opportunities to. Maybe shorter winters would help. But when it comes to things you shouldn't do at a barbecue, these are the top five things to remember. Number one, never touch another person's grill without permission. Number two, make sure you allow the meat to rest before you serve it. That can be tricky depending on what you're serving. I've done some smoked pulled pork, and you have to let that sit out for at least 2 hours before you touch it. A house smells amazing, and it's everything to just not touch it. Number three, only open the barbecue lid when necessary. Yeah, don't just leave that thing. You got to keep that lid closed. No backseat grillers. Nobody's sitting behind you going, hey, are you going to turn that? No, no, no, none of that. And never, ever press down on a burger with a spatula. Keep those juices in there. There you go, some grilling tips.
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8: Cloudy with a 60% chance of showers, risk of thunderstorms early this afternoon. Local smoke with a high of 23. Humidex hitting 30. Tonight, mainly cloudy with a 30% chance of showers, low of 13. On Sunday, clearing in the morning with a high of 21. And on Monday, sunny, high of 27.
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0: Olivia Rodrigo on Mix 106.5. How you doing? It's JC. It is the weekend show, the Saturday edition. And the Mount Forest Fireworks Festival is on this weekend. But as you can imagine, Mother Nature has had some other plans for the festival. Unfortunately, the air quality has not been great. And there's also the threat of some rain in the air as well. If you are planning on going to the Mount Forest Fireworks Festival, they are doing everything they can to make sure that the events go on, but they do caution that some changes may have to be made as situations and conditions change. The best thing to do is to follow them on social media. You can search for Mount Forest Fireworks Festival Official on Facebook, and that's their Facebook page. That's where you'll see the most up-to-date information. They also have a website as well at mountforestfireworks.ca, but fingers crossed that they get a little bit of a break in the weather and everything can run smoothly through the rest of the day and the weekend.
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8: Cloudy with a 60% chance of showers, risk of thunderstorms early this afternoon. Local smoke with a high of 23. Humidex hitting 30. Tonight, mainly cloudy with a 30% chance of showers, low of 13. On Sunday, clearing in the morning with a high of 21. And on Monday, sunny, high of 27.
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She's going to be part of the World Cup final halftime show tomorrow. That is Shakira on Mix 106.5. Here's Lady Gaga in the mix.

It's the weekend. You could shave your legs, get your appendix removed, or stick your tongue on a 9-volt battery. Or you could just enjoy our company.

0: Frank and Violet Days with Addicted on Mix 106.5. How you doing? It's JC. It is the weekend show, the Saturday edition. And if you happen to be out near the water, near the lake, maybe near the bay this weekend, and you noticed a classic car driving around, well, say hi to Shaq. I think you'd probably notice if Shaq, the former basketball player, was driving a car around a lake. I mean, that is a picture in itself, but it is a picture that you can actually see, although you might have to go to Texas to see it. I don't think Shaq's coming up here anytime soon. But recently, he debuted his new toy, a 1964 Chevy Impala, which he had converted into a boat. It's custom made just for him, so I'm guessing there's a bit of leg room in there. But yes, you can. He drives it around the lake, and he's got room for his friends, because what else would Shaq have other than a 64 Impala as a boat?
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7: Cloudy with a 60% chance of showers. Risk of thunderstorms early this afternoon. Local smoke with a high of 23. Humidex hitting 30. Tonight mainly cloudy with a 30% chance of showers. Low of 13. On Sunday, clearing in the morning with a high of 21. And on Monday, sunny, high of 27.
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1: The Marine Heritage Festival set to go July 24th to 26th. To tell us about it, Deb Kaufman, co-chair of the Marine Heritage Festival Committee, is on the line. Deb, it's going to be a busy weekend, lots of activities.
2: This is a special 15th anniversary for us. We have well over 30 different activities. It starts at our Artisans and Taste Market beside the Coliseum, and then it moves on to the museum, where it's free for people to get in at 5 o'clock. Until 9, we also have a bike rally. The bike rally is now at Jubilee Park, and the registration starts at 4:30. Saturday, we have the usual cardboard boat races, which are very fun to watch. We have children's gold hunt, fun in the park. We have the tall ship here this year as well. Some people can actually do a walk tour in the morning and afternoon as well. I forgot about the beer garden and the musical entertainment provided by Three Sheets in the evening on Saturday. So as I say, lots and lots of activities going on.
1: Is there a website I can check out?
2: 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They'll see all of the various activities. We have a bus shuttle as well because the parking down here is very limited. And we also have free bike valet provided by the town of Saugeen Shores, where they can secure their bikes safely on Saturday.
1: That's July 24th to 26th, Marine Heritage Festival in Southampton.
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It's the weekend show. My name is JC. This is Tame Impala in the mix.

B.O.B. and Haley Williams on Mix 106.5. It's the weekend show, Saturday edition. My name is JC, and have you heard about the Mixed World Tour? We could be sending you to see a concert somewhere. It depends on which concert you want to go to. We have a few different options, six of them, in fact. And it includes your concert tickets, your hotel, your airfare. You're covered. You just got to go and enjoy the show, depending on which one you want to see. Bruno Mars in Vancouver, Backstreet Boys in Germany. That would be a fun one. That's an October, Oktoberfest with the Backstreet Boys. Heck yeah. How do you say that in German? I don't know. But if you want to enter this contest, there are a few things you have to do. Number one, there's only one way to get a ballot in the contest, and that is to get it from the Summer Cruiser. Jackie's out in the Summer Cruiser today. Kara's out tomorrow. If you see them, grab yourself a ballot. And then you have to listen on Monday after the 7 o'clock news. Sarah will draw a name, and if it's yours, you have to call back in 5 minutes. That is what officially makes you a qualifier to win the Mixed World Tour. All the details and all the rules and regulations and everything you need to know, you'll find on our website at mix1065.ca. But get those ballots in. We got another name getting drawn on Monday morning.

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0: 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It's the weekend show, Saturday edition. 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
5: Cloudy with a 60% chance of showers. Risk of thunderstorms early this afternoon. Local smoke with a high of 23. Humidex hitting 30. Tonight mainly cloudy with a 30% chance of showers. Low of 13. On Sunday, clearing in the morning with a high of 21. And on Monday, sunny, high of 27.
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106.5. That's Sia with the greatest. It's the weekend show, Saturday edition. My name is JC, and coming up, we're going to talk about William Shatner. He's playing at a heavy metal festival in September. Details on that on the way. Here's the Strombellas in the mix.

0: Maroon 5 on Mix 106.5. How you doing? It's JC. It is the weekend show, Saturday edition. I am sure you're familiar with William Shatner. He's one of the most amazing Canadians to ever live. He was famously Captain Kirk on the original Star Trek series. He, within the last few years, has actually been to space on Jeff Bezos' Blue Origin spaceship touristy thing that he has. And as you might also know, William Shatner also sings. He's got albums out and he tours. And this September, William Shatner is going to be performing at Riot Fest. And Riot Fest is not a folk festival, I'll tell you that. It is a heavy metal music festival. William Shatner will be performing with a heavy metal band. And he has issued his rider, which bands and artists, whenever they do a show, they usually put out a rider of, like, things that they need to have in their dressing room. Sometimes it's equipment things. Other times it's, you know, like, case of beer and some of this and, you know, sandwiches made up. Things like that are standard on riders. Well, his rider is awesome. First of all, Riot Fest is in Chicago. So he says the city of Chicago, number one, needs to rename a boat in honor of him so he can once again captain a ship. Number two, he needs to sing Take Me Out to the Ball Game at a Chicago baseball game. He doesn't say Cubs or White Sox. I guess he's happy with either, although I'm sure he'd much prefer the Cubs. He also gets to co-anchor the weather outside Chicago's, or with Chicago's most beloved meteorologist. I don't know who that is, but that sounds like fun. I would not turn that down. And then on top of that, he has all kinds of other requests for his dressing room, which should be themed as Shatner's Shag Shack and should have a autographed Montreal Canadiens hockey sweater in it. Not signed by a player, but signed by John Stamos. You know what? William Shatner is 95, and he's probably the most awesome dude there is. Sleep is one of the best investments you can make. That's why Canadians trust Sleep Country, with comfort, quality, and options for every budget.
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9: Cloudy with a 60% chance of showers. Risk of thunderstorms early this afternoon. Local smoke with a high of 23. Humid X hitting 30. Tonight, mainly cloudy with a 30% chance of showers. Low of 13. On Sunday, clearing in the morning with a high of 21. And on Monday, sunny, high of 27.
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It's the weekend show, Saturday edition, moving through the music. This is Charlotte Cardin with The Way We Touch in the mix.

0: Sabrina Carpenter on Mix 106.5. It's the weekend show, Saturday edition. My name is JC, and have you got yourself a Mix water bottle yet? That's one way to stay cool this summer. In fact, it's sponsored by the Water Store, which means it comes with free water, 54 liters worth at the Water Store. 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That'll keep you hydrated all summer long. 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Just ask for one. We've got them while supplies last. 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

0: It's the weekend. 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

0: Bruno Mars on Mix 106.5. The Weekend Show Saturday edition is just about done for the day. My name is JC. Want to say a big thank you to you for hanging out here this afternoon. Whatever you got going on for the rest of your day, I hope that you enjoy it. Have fun. Be safe. Remember to be kind. I'll talk to you again tomorrow afternoon. Cheers.
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6: Cloudy with a 60% chance of showers. Risk of thunderstorms early this afternoon. Local smoke with a high of 23. Humidex hitting 30. Tonight mainly cloudy with a 30% chance of showers. Low of 13. On Sunday, clearing in the morning with a high of 21. And on Monday, sunny, high of 27.
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5: Cloudy with a 60% chance of showers. Risk of thunderstorms early this afternoon. Local smoke with a high of 23. Humidex hitting 30. Tonight mainly cloudy with a 30% chance of showers. Low of 13. On Sunday, clearing in the morning with a high of 21. And on Monday, sunny, high of 27.
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10: Cloudy with a 60% chance of showers. Risk of thunderstorms early this afternoon. Local smoke with a high of 23. Humidex hitting 30. Tonight mainly cloudy with a 30% chance of showers. Low of 13. On Sunday, clearing in the morning with a high of 21. And on Monday, sunny, high of 27.
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